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2: No purchase is necessary to win any contest run on this station. 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Prize winners are restricted to winning once every 30 days per station. Winners will have 30 days to claim their prize, otherwise it will become property of this station and Withers Broadcasting. All participants in the contest agree to hold harmless any of our sponsors and the radio station should any problem occur. Prize winners must release the radio station in all aspects. Each winner will be required to sign a release form allowing the use of their name and likeness for promotional purposes, as well as acknowledge receipt of prize offered and releasing the station from any further liability. All decisions of Winners Broadcasting concerning the contest are final. Winners must provide photo ID and proof of age before accepting prize. Special contests such as Diamond of the Day, Payroll Payoff, 10 Songs in 10 Seconds, and others will have additional rules posted during the runtime of the contest. Failure to follow the rules will result in disqualification. Prizes are non-transferable to cash.
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12: I'm meteorologist Paul Trombley with First Warning Weather. Lows dip down to about 68 tonight under mainly cloudy skies with a slight chance of rain showers. Highs around 87 tomorrow. Slight chance of thunderstorms. Mainly cloudy skies tomorrow night. Chance of thunderstorms. Lows dip down to about 71. And that's your First Warning Weather from the Withers Weather Center on the Heartland's hit music station. 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
7: I'm meteorologist Paul Trombley with First Warning Weather. Lows dip down to about 68 tonight under mainly cloudy skies with a slight chance of rain showers. Highs around 87 tomorrow, slight chance of thunderstorms. Mainly cloudy skies tomorrow night, chance of thunderstorms. Lows dip down to about 71. And that's your First Warning Weather from the Withers Weather Center on the Heartland's hit music station.

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6: Mix 96.5 weather. I'm meteorologist Paul Trombley with first warning weather. Mainly cloudy skies expected tonight with a chance of rain showers. Lows level off around 68. Slight chance for storms tomorrow. Daytime highs approaching 87. Sunshine mixed with clouds at times. Chance of thunderstorms tomorrow night. Lows around 71. And that's your first warning weather from the Withers Weather Center on the Heartland's hit music station. 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

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She will save herself this time. And in fact, tonight, she did confirm. 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
7: I'm meteorologist Paul Trombley with First Warning Weather. Mainly cloudy skies expected overnight with a chance for showers. Lows level off around 68. Slight chance of thunderstorms Thursday. Highs level off around 87. Partly cloudy skies. Mainly cloudy Thursday night. Chance of thunderstorms 71. And that's your First Warning Weather.

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1: 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Prize winners are restricted to winning once every 30 days per station. Winners will have 30 days to claim their prize, otherwise it will become property of this station and Withers Broadcasting. All participants in the contest agree to hold harmless any of our sponsors and the radio station should any problem occur. Prize winners must release the radio station in all aspects. Each winner will be required to sign a release form allowing the use of their name and likeness for promotional purposes, as well as acknowledge receipt of prize offered and releasing the station from any further liability. All decisions of Withers Broadcasting concerning the contest are final. Winners must provide photo ID and proof of age before accepting prize. Special contests such as Diamond of the Day, Payroll Payoff, 10 Songs in 10 Seconds, and others will have additional rules posted during the runtime of the contest. Failure to follow the rules will result in disqualification. Prizes are non-transferable to cash.
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9: I'm meteorologist Paul Trombley with First Warning Weather. A flood watch begins at 4 p.m. this afternoon and continues until 7 a.m. Saturday. Partly cloudy overnight with a chance for showers. Lows level off around 68. Sunshine mixed with clouds at times. Thursday, slight chance of thunderstorms. Highs level off around 87. And that's your First Warning Weather from the Withers Weather Center on the Heartland's hit music station.
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3: Yay! I just have to say to John and Joan Q listener, the TJ and Riggins radio family, I was just given the highest compliment by these two people when they looked at me and said, "You look like you're dressed like a safari tour guide."
4: It's the green and khaki.
5: Yeah. Well, of course. I like it. Yeah, I didn't say it looked bad. I mean, Jack Hanna's very handsome. Steve Irwin, heartthrob, Robert Irwin.
3: Yeah.
4: Hello.
3: Yeah, I think I would be more of the swamp tour looking guy, like Lana Del Rey's husband.
4: You know? Is he attractive? I thought I saw a picture and he's attractive.
3: Oh, yeah. Yeah, he is. I think he may be more attractive for a man than she is for a woman.
4: Agreed.
3: I think, you know, he's got that, you know, that rugged, who doesn't want a swamp man?
4: I mean, I want question. A handy man. Is that the same thing?
3: There is a guy that is on a reality show called Swamp Loggers or something like that. And it's where they go into the swamps and get these logs that make, you know, fancy wooden things out of. They're very expensive. Like if you can get a swamp logger and you can get decent trees and stuff, you can make a decent amount of money. Well, there's a guy on there. I can't remember his name, but he's just wild. He's from Louisiana. And he'll go out and there'll be logs buried. I mean, not buried, but sunk down in the water. And he'll be able to get them. And he jumps out into the swamp. And he's just barefooted all the time, wearing, you know, nasty, muddy cutoffs all the time and everything. But if you just pay attention and look at him, you can tell that he would be super handsome if he didn't live in the swamp and dress like a man that lives in the swamp.
5: Yeah, right.
4: Didn't look like a swamp thing.
3: Yeah. If you just took him out of the swamp and cleaned him up and put a regular outfit, it wouldn't even have to be a full makeover. You just put a regular outfit on him, he'd be a distinguished looking older guy, tan all the time.
4: TJ, I think you've come up with a new show.
3: Swamp makeovers.
4: Yes. I take him out of the swamp and we go to the mall.
3: All right. So copyright. TJR.
4: Love it.
3: We got it. All right. Well, good deal. Let's get to work on that right now.
5: Wow. Wow. What a crazy job, though.
3: Because how much time do we have in this break left?
5: We've got about a minute and some change. So, right. I was just thinking, like, if you made a list of the toughest, worst jobs for me, swamp logger would have to be near the top.
3: Yeah, and it's dangerous too because they have to get in, and then they get in the water and wrap these chains around these logs that have been sunk for years and years, and they're just filled with algae and all that. But whatever they get out of them is like they're making dang pianos out of them and stuff. I mean, them's the best logs you can get for the best wood.
5: Why is it not just soaked through with swamp water?
3: It is.
5: Oh, it is.
3: But I don't know. I don't know how they do it. I'm not a big reality show person. I've just seen the show a couple of times. And those aren't my type of people in Louisiana. I'm from a different part of the state, but I like those people.
5: Yeah.
3: But it's not like I'm saying, oh, hey, that's just like Uncle Boudreaux.
5: Yeah, right.
3: I don't have Uncle Boudreaux.
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17: I'm meteorologist Paul Trombley with First Warning Weather. A flood watch begins at 4 p.m. this afternoon and remains in effect until 7 a.m. Saturday. 88 today under mainly sunny skies. Partly cloudy skies tonight. Chance of thunderstorms. Lows dip down to about 70. And that's your first warning weather from the Withers Weather Center on the Heartland's hit music station. 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
2: I can't believe we forgot to talk about this and how I almost, my life was almost taken Saturday.
3: What?
2: It was a close call. I was almost caught up in crossfire. Oh, just to think about it now, it gives me shimmies.
3: Okay, well, hurry, because I'm sweating.
2: All right, so my wife and little friend Jenny, handsome husband Michael, and I went into the big city, the big dangerous city of Charlotte, Saturday, for a little, you know, just a little adventure. We went to a cigar bar that I wanted to try. It was a disappointment. I think because of the guy that worked in there didn't like me because I'm white. That's, I mean, he didn't say that, but that's just the impression that I got. Mm. You know, but I digress. So we went, and while we were in the big city, we said, hey, let's go to these other little places around in this area. So we were at a bar, and the bar is right on the road. It goes through there, and all of a sudden we hear sirens just come a wailing. Here comes the Charlotte Mecklenburg police car, whew, whizzing by, sirens loud as they can be. You keep hearing sirens. Here goes another one, whew, whizzing by. And they went not far down the street, and then that's where they posted up. And then looking in the news the next day, there was some guy down there just a few blocks away that just was randomly shooting at cars.
4: What?
2: Mm-hmm. What? Yeah. Right there on Tryon, and y'all know the streets and stuff. But, I was at a place called Brickyard.
4: Yeah.
2: Over close to, you know, in the walking distance of American Pub, where I like to eat sometimes, used to. And they went right by us right there on that road, whatever that one is.
3: South, but yeah. Oh my gosh. That's crazy.
2: Yeah. So I was almost killed.
3: I cannot believe that.
4: Could have been you.
2: Yeah. I hadn't have been a few blocks away and inside of a building.
4: Yeah. So crossfire, maybe.
2: Well, it could have been. I was almost in the direct fire because I have a car. We were in a car.
3: Yeah.
2: You know,
3: you own a car.
2: It's just an hour later, I was in a car.
3: It doesn't matter. That is so scary. That makes me never want to go to that area again. I don't, but.
2: Yeah.
4: It's dangerous.
2: Yeah.
4: Super scary.
2: Mm-hmm.
3: He just shooting at random car. I hope he got arrested.
2: Yeah, he did. Okay. But he'd only been out of jail for 4 days.
3: Oh.
2: That's what they say. He allegedly is the one shooting, and got to say that. He was allegedly shooting into cars, according to police reports. That's why, you know, I'm ready to move. I'm going to move to my favorite part of the state. I'm going to go to Eastern North Carolina. New Bern or Emerald Isle.
3: Love it.
2: Where you don't hear folks shooting at folks at random like that.
4: Folks.
3: Definitely not in New Bern.
4: Tell us about the folks.
2: You know, folks and him. He shoots folks and folks shoot him.
3: Yeah.
2: Bad.
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I'm meteorologist Paul Trombley with First Warning Weather. A flood watch begins at 4 p.m. this afternoon and remains in effect until 7 a.m. Saturday. 88 today under mainly sunny skies. Partly cloudy skies tonight. Chance of thunderstorms. Lows dip down to about 70. And that's your First Warning Weather from the Withers Weather Center on the Heartland's Hit.

0: There's your expression of the day. He shoots folks and folks shoots him. It's actually a quote I heard from someone when I was a kid in my hometown of Winfield, Louisiana. I ain't kidding, man. That boy's crazy. I mean, he's every weekend he shoots folks and folks shoots him.
1: That is crazy.
2: So profound.
3: Speaking of great quotes, I heard a great quote yesterday. There's a woman in Wyoming. Well, she actually lives in Utah, but she gave birth in Wyoming. They apparently have a great birthing center in Wyoming.
0: Yep.
3: And she drove her and her husband. She knew she was going into labor, so her husband packed up the car. She was pregnant with twins. And they drove an hour to this incredible birthing center in Wyoming. And she delivered babies that set a record for the heaviest twins ever born in the state of Wyoming. Kind of an interesting little record to hold there. And her quote was, "I've always had big babies."
2: How big were they?
3: So the babies, the brother and sister were born, Clay and Leah. Leah was 9 pounds, 4 ounces.
0: Oh.
3: And Clay was 9 pounds, 6 ounces.
2: Oh my God.
3: About 19 pounds of baby born in the state of Wyoming.
2: Poor woman. I've always had big babies.
0: I wonder how many babies she's had. She's from Utah, probably a lot. You would assume that's what she means. If I've always had big babies, she's got a lot, you know, to compare it to.
3: The husband and wife have 2 other children, but they're small. So they're just kind of, I feel like they're just getting started. So these babies will be number 3 and number 4. And, the siblings were very excited and all that. But mom was saying that everybody keep telling me I was the most pregnant person they had ever seen. And she would go to the local pool and just float in the water to take some of the relief off. Her stomach was so big. I mean, they were just twins, but they were big twins.
2: Yeah. Now I know why she felt like she could drive an hour and they wouldn't like pop out, or she'd give birth on the way. They wouldn't.
0: Yeah. My youngest nephew, my brother's got 3 boys, and the youngest one was 9 pounds, 14 ounces. And my sister-in-law didn't make it to the hospital in time for an epidural.
2: No.
0: Mm-mm.
2: No.
0: Yeah. I mean, he looked like a linebacker compared to the other babies in the nursery. I mean, we walked out, we were looking and go, "Oh, look at that big. Look at the back fat on that baby. How big that is."
2: Oh, my God.
0: And I said, Jody, "Hey, that might be ours." You know, because we had my other 2 nephews with us.
3: Yeah.
0: You know, does it happen fast? We got to go to the hospital. All right. Well, we got the other 2 boys, and it was an hour away. And by the time we got there, baby was already in the nursery and you know, actually helping them clean up.
1: Give that kid a Swiffer and let him put him to work.
0: I ain't gonna lie, that boy was huge.
1: Yeah.
2: God.
3: Well, a similarity to this woman's story, this was a medicine-free birth, so she did not do an epidural, nothing like that. And she also gave birth in a birthing tub.
2: Oh,
3: so I'm not really familiar with how that works, but it was a water birth.
2: Well, then she didn't want an epidural if she did that.
3: Really?
0: Yeah.
2: Typically, they don't. Yeah.
3: And I don't know.
2: They want like a all-natural, you know, situation. Mm-hmm.
3: I'm surprised they have that in Wyoming. I figured that's just some guy in a cowboy hat delivering it out on the range next to the bison or something.
0: Right. And he's got a bandana over his face instead of a surgical mask.
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9: This update brought to you by KFC.
8: A federal judge has blocked several states from banning SNAP purchases of sugary drinks and candy. Missouri's similar Healthy SNAP program remains on track for a February 2027 launch. Missouri Attorney General Catherine Hanaway says more than 20 people have been charged in cases involving roughly $613,000 in alleged Medicaid fraud. The charges are part of a broader effort to crack down on healthcare fraud and recover taxpayer dollars. The Missouri State Highway Patrol is warning residents about a scam using the agency's name and logo. Scammers are sending fake notices about seized packages and demanding payment through gift cards. Troopers say they will never request money through social media, messaging apps, or gift cards. That's your local headlines. Now, your first warning weather.
10: I'm meteorologist Paul Trombley with first warning weather. A flood watch begins at 4 p.m. this afternoon and remains in effect until 7 a.m. Saturday. 88 today under mainly sunny skies. Partly cloudy skies tonight. Chance of thunderstorms. Lows dip down to about 70. And that's your first warning weather from the Withers Weather Center on the Heartland's hit music station. 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
2: Is Oprah Winfrey just a dirty, rotten liar? Well, according to people in Whitney Houston's estate, she is.
1: Oh?
2: Oprah is nothing but a liar. Evidently, Oprah was on the stage at the Cannes Film Festival, and they were giving her some sort of an award, and she was up there, and she said that the last time Whitney Houston was on her show, which was about 2.5 years before Whitney died, she was so high she fell off the stage. And Pat Houston says that Whitney absolutely fell off the stage, but it was during a sound check, and it was due to the darkness of the area and her unfamiliarity with the stage. She was absolutely not high. Like many people, she faced personal battles, but it is inaccurate and unfair to attach that struggle to every performance or every chapter of her life. What the studio audience witnessed on stage was the result of discipline, talent, and commitment, not the assumptions others project. Oprah, she said that she fell off the stage, and then Oprah begged the audience not to take pictures or say a word about the fall because she didn't want it to ruin Whitney's life.
3: Yeah.
2: So who do you believe? I'm going to believe Pat Houston. I can just see Oprah getting on stage and wanting to embellish things and try to make herself look good. Like, trying to tell some dramatic story. And then there's Whitney Houston. She can't defend herself.
3: No.
2: That seems very Oprah-like to me. My opinion. My humble opinion. That just sounds like somebody who's made their fortune off of celebrity gossip and things like that, which Oprah has with her little tabloid show she had for so long.
3: Tabloid show?
2: Mm-hmm. That's all it was.
1: A little one.
2: Yeah. But you go back and look at how Oprah started. She started with trash TV.
1: That's right.
2: The Oprah Winfrey Show in the beginning was kind of Springer-ish, more like the Geraldo Rivera show was. You know, she had racists and all on stage, and they were fighting and yelling and the controversy, that kind of thing.
1: I miss those.
2: That went to the extreme with things like the Jerry Springer show and Maury and all that. But that's how Oprah started her show. That's what it was in the beginning, because that's what they all were. All daytime talk shows were like that.
1: Mm-hmm.
2: I think Oprah is taking advantage of Whitney's memory. I went back and watched the performance of that show, and Whitney seemed clear-eyed to me.
3: She did
2: a great job.
3: Yeah.
2: So, what gives, Oprah?
1: Starting drama.
2: Yeah, why are you trying to besmirch the memory of Whitney Houston, if that is indeed what you're doing?
1: Rude.
2: These celebrities get over in these foreign countries and they start just going crazy. They get over there and just try to start impressing all the foreigners.
1: Stop impressing foreigners.
2: Yeah, who cares what these foreigners think? Don't be lying on Whitney to impress a bunch of French people. Come on, Oprah.
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2: Well, the sweet prince of the TJ and Reagan Show is a birthday boy today.
3: Yeah.
2: Happy birthday, Griggins.
3: Thank you very much.
4: Happy birthday. Okay. Next Thank week, you. I'll think.
3: Thank you.
2: Yeah, I don't know if we're allowed to sing that song.
4: Oh.
2: There's always some controversy about the people who, like the family that owns the copyright of it, and you're not allowed to sing it or play it, or it's weird.
4: So they don't like Joy? Okay.
2: Yeah, I guess not. Whoever that bee is.
3: Yeah. Well, they like money more.
4: We don't want to hear your voice.
2: They like Joy. They just like getting the money that leads to Joy.
3: Yeah.
2: That's what they like. So how old are you, Regans?
3: I am 39.
2: Whoa.
3: Yeah.
4: Almost to the club.
3: Mm-hmm. I know. And people that are over 40 have loved telling me that. Like, you're almost there. It's about time. You're almost 40. I'm like, okay, I know.
4: Like, I don't want to be. Like, why are you pushing me?
3: My brother does the same thing. Uh-oh. It's okay. I'm fine with it.
2: Is it because you still describe people in their 30s as young? He's a young guy.
4: Yeah.
2: And then, but once you hit 40, they don't describe you as young anymore. You're kind of in that no man's land because nobody calls you middle-aged.
3: Yeah.
2: But, you know, they'll call somebody like they would say I'm middle-aged. I'm 56, but not really, because how many people live to be 112?
3: Right.
2: No.
4: Not us. But it's only people over 40 that say that to you, right?
3: Yeah.
4: Friends?
3: Yeah.
4: Because no one in their 30s is like, you're almost there.
3: Yeah, no. And somebody had a viral video a couple of years ago. They said 40 is old, but 41 is young, and 42 is young. Yeah. 43 is young. 44 is old. 40, you know, they kind of broke it down by the year, which seems old and which seems young. So
2: why is 41 younger than 40?
3: Because it's, I don't know, Lindsay, maybe you can explain it better. It's just the way it seems to other people. I'm not sure.
4: It's because 40 hits and you're like, oh my God, I'm 40. Like, that's old. But then once you're past 40, the fewer the number, you're younger. Like, you know, like yeah. 1, 2, 3. Okay. Now I'm 4, 5. I'm getting up to like 50.
3: Yeah.
4: So now I'm getting older, you know?
2: Okay. So 40 is the monumental, turn. Yeah. And then, so you feel old at 40, but then 41. It's not a monumental. You're just like, okay, I'm in my early 40s.
4: Yes.
2: I get it.
3: Yeah.
2: You know?
4: I'm young is what I'm saying.
3: Yeah.
4: 42. I'm a spring chicken.
2: Uh-huh.
4: Yeah. Now next year.
3: What are you now, TJ?
2: 56.
3: 56. Lindsay, what do you think? Is that old or young?
4: No, I don't want to say old by any means. But I don't want to say young. I mean, it's middle of the road.
3: Yeah.
2: Mm-hmm.
4: I don't want you to have your whole life ahead of you. You don't.
2: But you know what? And I feel the same as I did when I was 30.
4: Yeah.
2: Yeah. When I'm walking through life day to day, I feel the same. The only time it makes me feel like I realize that I'm 56 is when I look in the mirror, look at pictures, or get out of a chair. Other than that, I'm still young.
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17: I'm meteorologist Paul Trombley with first warning weather. A flood watch begins at 4 p.m. this afternoon and remains in effect until 7 a.m. Saturday. 88 today under mainly sunny skies. Partly cloudy skies tonight. Chance of thunderstorms. Lows dip down to about 70. And that's your first warning weather from the Withers Weather Center on the Heartland's hit music station.
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1: 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It won't kill you. Least you could do.
2: Yeah.
1: All right. So I saw this story this morning from Australia where this family had to call a quote unquote reptile wrangler because a giant snake had gotten into their living room and was hiding behind the TV on the wall.
3: Mm.
1: All right. Now, when you think about snakes in somebody's house in Australia, you always think the worst. You know, they got the most venomous snakes in the world. But let's talk about U.S. America. And Lindsay, your fear of snakes. Let's say that you, you thought there might be a snake somewhere in your house. Because you like maybe one of your kids said, "Mom, I saw a snake go in the house. I saw a snake in the bathroom," and you're not sure. But a snake wrangler could come and investigate and go all over your house to get the snake, but you don't even know that it's there. So, what if the snake wrangler were going to charge so much that for the rest of the year, here's your choice. You can either have the snake wrangler come in and make sure there's not a snake in the house. If it is, get it out of there. But if you do that, you're not going to be able to buy anything to wear for you or the kids for the rest of the year. Which one would you choose?
4: And we're in the month of June?
1: Or I'm just say a calendar year.
4: Okay, calendar year. So like
1: budget on clothing and all for you and the kids. It's either going to the snake wrangler or you're going to be able to buy the, you know, do your usual shopping and buying stuff for you and cute things for the kids to wear.
4: This is going to hurt me to say, but I can't live in a house where I don't know where the snake is. So I'm paying all the money for the snake wrangler.
1: Okay. Now, are you saying that because you're thinking, but I bet I could figure out some way to finagle getting money to be able to buy clothes?
4: I actually luckily know how to make clothes.
1: Yeah.
4: So I would have to.
1: Well, there you go.
4: Yeah. I'd have to get a sewing machine, step one. Mm-hmm. But I could figure something out for a year, I think. Oh my God, that hurts to say a whole year.
1: Whole year. No extravagance. Nothing but just the bare necessities. Food.
4: If I don't do that, I'm not sleeping for a whole year. So
1: I think you'd get used to it. I mean, after a while, you'd think, so if the snake's in here, I haven't seen him. So surely there's not one.
4: No.
1: You know.
4: Or I'd wake up, he'd be like slithering on my, no.
1: And once the winter came along, you'd figure, hey, he went out to hibernate. Or he hibernated in your mattress.
4: Oh, my God. Yeah, I'm making all the clothes.
1: And you don't even know whether it's venomous or not. You just like, it could be a snake of some sort.
4: It doesn't matter.
1: Yeah, I get it.
4: Makes the snakes a snake.
1: Yeah. All right. Okay. What a choice, huh?
4: Yeah.
0: Thank you for joining us.
5: Oh, my God. I love it.
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15: I'm meteorologist Paul Trombley with first warning weather. A flood watch begins at 4 p.m. this afternoon and remains in effect until 7 a.m. Saturday. 88 today under mainly sunny skies. Partly cloudy skies tonight. Chance of thunderstorms. Lows dip down to about 70. And that's your first warning weather from the Withers Weather Center on the Heartland's Hit Music.

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2: All right, time to get informed, America. With the birthday boy anchorman, the Riggins.
3: Happy birthday to me, and it is an important day because it is my birthday, but that is not why today is important. Today, and I don't even know if you guys know this, today is the first day you can pre-order Grand Theft Auto 6.
4: Oh, God. I thought you were going to say something good.
2: Okay, but how long will it be before you get it? How pre is it?
3: November 19th is the release date, tentatively.
4: What?
2: Of this year?
3: Of this year.
2: Whoa.
3: It's been pushed back several times. It was originally supposed to come out last year. The Grand Theft Auto 5, the previous game, came out in 2013. I was just out of college. Grand Theft Auto became the most successful entertainment release of all time. Bigger than any movie, any album, any song. Grand Theft Auto 5 continues to be the most profitable entertainment release of all time. So now the sequel is out in November. They are expecting the game to be around $80, and it will be a massive, probably the best-selling video game of all time.
2: Yeah. Which is sad because it's trash. It is complete and total debaucherous trash.
4: Do you just steal cars?
2: Well, they're you beat up strippers, you do all kinds of stuff in it. You beat up prostitutes, and because I remember my son wanted to play it, and I'd run all that by Rob and say, Rob, is this a good thing for him to be? He can say, well, they do beat up strippers with adult toys.
4: What?
3: That was not this game.
2: Oh, that wasn't the same game?
3: No. Oh. No. But he is going to get this new one. We've been talking about it a lot. I'm like, are you going to pre-order? And we're talking about all the fun things you can do. I can tell you a bunch of fun stories of our time playing Grand Theft Auto 5 together. Maybe we'll save that for later in the show. But
2: my son, not Rob.
4: So what is this one about?
3: It's just another story. It takes place in Miami, and you run around as a very handsome and beautiful couple, and they're, you know, knocking off banks and stealing cars. And but yeah, it's pretty unclear what the story is because we've only seen two trailers for it. But pre-orders for that game start today. It's a big, big, big deal.
4: Sounds cool.
3: Listen, it's a hobby like everything else. Playing video games, no different.
4: I get like Mario. I get that. I don't get stealing, robbing banks. And I mean, is that fun? I don't.
3: Sure it is.
4: Okay. Mm-hmm.
3: It's a blast.
4: To each their own.
3: So Grand Theft Auto 6 is the top trending topic at the moment. And TJ pointed it out earlier. Whitney Houston's estate is very upset at some claims Oprah made while she was in the UK or in England.

0: excuse me, in France for the Cannes Film Festival. She said Whitney Houston fell off the stage when she was performing on Oprah. And Whitney Houston's estate is saying, that's not true. It was dark there. She wasn't on drugs. But I feel like they're splitting hairs. Whitney was clearly doing drugs 2.5 years before she died. So I don't know that it matters if she was doing drugs at the Oprah show. But they're not happy with Oprah. TJ thinks she's a liar.
1: Yeah, I think Oprah's lying.
0: And that's
1: because they said she fell off the stage. It was because Oprah had it too dark in there. They said it was Oprah's fault for having it too dark in the studio.
2: Well, couldn't she be on drugs and fall off because it was dark? I mean, you can kind of do both. I don't
0: know.
1: Yeah. Everybody just wants to believe Oprah. They don't see the Oprah I see.
2: All right.
0: The Oprah TJ sees.
1: Mm-hmm. She's got a fool.
0: Okay, fair enough.
1: Not me.
0: All right, we've got more next.
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12: Missouri Attorney General Catherine Hanaway says more than 20 people have been charged in cases involving roughly $613,000 in alleged Medicaid fraud. The charges are part of a broader effort to crack down on health care fraud and recover taxpayer dollars. The Missouri State Highway Patrol is warning residents about a scam using the agency's name and logo. Scammers are sending fake notices about seized packages and demanding payment through gift cards. Troopers say they will never request money through social media, messaging apps, or gift cards. A federal judge has blocked several states from banning SNAP purchases of sugary drinks and candy. Missouri's similar Healthy SNAP program remains on track for a February 2027 launch. That's your local headlines. Now, your first warning weather.
14: I'm meteorologist Paul Frombly with first warning weather. A flood watch begins at 4 p.m. this afternoon and remains in effect until 7 a.m. Saturday. 88 today under mainly sunny skies. Partly cloudy skies tonight. Chance of thunderstorms. Lows dip down to about 70. And that's your first warning weather from the Withers Weather Center on the Heartland's Hit Music Station. 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
2: Yeah, I'm excited about Grand Theft Auto video game as well.
3: Damn lie.
2: Yeah. I'm gonna be all over that.
3: I hope you're lying.
2: Yeah, I'm gonna play it at the next Burning Man.
3: With me.
4: You guys are too cool for video games. We get it. You're so much better than everybody else who plays video games.
3: I mean, I am. That's for damn sure.
4: And there you are. Today is National Bomb Pop Day. And if you've seen Bomb Pops, it's like the red, white, and blue popsicle. And you really don't see them that often in grocery stores and stuff like that. It really does seem like an ice cream truck kind of thing. Like when the ice cream truck rolls through your town, you get a bomb pop from there. But TJ doesn't have experience with an ice cream truck. That was just not something he had.
2: No. Small rural town. There wasn't enough business for it. And the neighborhoods were too far apart.
4: Right. Somebody pointed out, they said when you grow up in a small town, you really only leave the house for two things, to go visit family or to go to the store.
2: Mm-hmm.
4: Because there's really just not a lot to do. So it makes sense that you wouldn't go out or see an ice cream truck. And I thought I lived in a small town growing up. I grew up in a place called Salisbury, North Carolina. I thought it was a small town. And then I met TJ, and he'll tell you, he was like, we didn't have anything. Although you did have a Walmart, which kind of makes me think like, oh, it's bigger than I thought.
3: Yeah.
2: Well, it wasn't they didn't have super Walmarts back then. It was a regular Walmart, and I was about 8 or 9, I guess, whenever it was built.
3: So no food in the Walmart?
2: No. Mm-mm.
4: And one grocery store?
2: Two grocery stores. A local grocery store called Troy's Superfoods. Troy Lynn Sanders owned it. Troy Lynn's daddy started it, and then Troy Lynn took it over. And then we had us a Piggly Wiggly.
4: Oh, you did?
2: Yeah, that came later. For a long time, there was just Troy Lynn's. And then they came in and built the Piggly Wiggly. And old Troy Lynn wasn't happy about that.
4: I was going to ask.
2: Oh, sir.
4: When that big Piggly Wiggly comes to town.
2: Yeah.
4: Ay, ay, ay. Well, somebody was talking about how that in a small town, as opposed to a city, you don't disappear. Everybody thinks like when you move out into the country that you kind of disappear, but they said it's the exact opposite, because in that case, everybody knows your business and everybody's gossiping about all the things that are happening in that small town.
2: Yeah. Yeah. I mean, it's just, even people that lived out in the country, everybody knew about them.
4: Yeah. Because
2: you drive by their house all the time. It's just way off in the distance. Oh, yeah. What's they got going on out there? Why is that? Why are they always burning some? You know, things like that.
3: Yeah. I can't imagine people being in your business like that.
2: Yeah. I mean, you can't drive out there without seeing him. They always got a barrel with something on fire. What is he burning all the time?
4: That's a great example of small town conversation. What is he always burning out there?
3: Yeah.
2: What he's trying to get rid of.
4: Is that a true story from your hometown? There was some guy that was just always burning something? Yeah,
2: you'd always see that happening.
4: Yeah.
2: Everybody had a 55, out in the country, everybody had a 55-gallon drum that they used to put garbage in and burn it.
3: Oh, yeah. My God.
2: He just burned their garbage.
3: Instead of a garbage truck coming?
2: Yeah, you have service out there.
3: Oh.
4: Okay. You just burn.
3: All of that.
2: You burned anything you didn't want.
5: Yeah! All right, let's go.
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3: So, I have a confession. Riggins, this morning when I looked and I saw that you had sent me a video of a young woman, and the video is entitled Tips for Grill Masters. I thought, okay, what is this girl talking about? What kind of BS is this? What does she know about grilling? And then I watched the video and I agree with her 100% because I go through something like this with my crazy wife. So this is her take on grilling. Listen, I keep hitting the wrong thing. Here we go.
4: When you're at a cookout and the person grilling is like tallying up how many hot dogs, how many hamburgers, like, can you just please make them all and we'll figure it out after? Because it's more work figuring out who's having what than it is to just put them out on the table.
3: Now, this is mainly with me when it comes to hot dogs. You know, anytime I'm grilling, they always want hot dogs. Sometimes burgers, but every time hot dogs. Mm-hmm. And when it's time to get the stuff, my wife and I have to argue because she starts saying, we don't need that many. We're only going to eat da da da da da da da. And I'm like, I'm going to do two packs of weenies rather than one pack of weenies, and they will be eaten. And if they're not, the dogs will eat them. Who cares? It's not like you're saying that the weenies are, you know, $30 a pack and you're going to waste $30 on one that you're not going to eat. And then I'll always say, have you met Jenny?
5: Yeah.
3: Have you ever been around Jenny?
5: Like a garbage disposal.
3: She'll eat five before everybody else is completely finished eating one.
5: Yeah.
3: Why? And my wife is that way about so much of food, you know, like the argument we always have about rolls when we're having a big dinner or something. We don't need that many rolls. Like, did you get enough rolls? My God.
5: Yeah. I used to go around and tally on a piece of paper what everyone was going to eat so we didn't overmake, you know, but I realized that Kyle eats leftovers for weeks.
3: Yes.
5: And doesn't care what it is. He just eats it. So we just make them all now.
3: Mm-hmm.
5: Yeah.
3: And again, you're not talking about wasting, you know, several really thick bacon wrapped fillets.
5: Yeah.
3: You know, we're talking about weenies.
5: Yeah.
3: I'm talking about weenies, y'all. I'm talking about weenies.
6: No one in the comments agreed with her, by the way.
3: Oh, really?
6: Everybody was like, respectfully, no. This way we don't throw out $50 worth of meat. And I thought, $50 worth of hamburgers and hot dogs? You screwed that up royally if you threw away that much.
5: And you don't have to throw it away. Save it. Put it in the fridge.
6: Yeah, it's a hot dog and a hamburger. Exactly.
3: You know, back when I could eat good things, I'm like, you say Kyle is. I would eat leftover burgers and hot dogs for days.
5: Yeah.
3: And, you know, it's just something to be fretting about.
5: Yeah.
3: You know?
6: Yeah, totally agree.
3: And what I really hate, though, is having leftover weenies and not enough leftover buns to go with the weenies. 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
5: Mm-hmm.
3: Oof. 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
3: Okay. Mm-mm. No, hell no.
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I'm meteorologist Paul Trombley with First Warning Weather. A flood watch begins at 4 p.m. this afternoon and remains in effect until 7 a.m. Saturday. 88 today under mainly sunny skies. Partly cloudy skies tonight. Chance of thunderstorms. Lows dip down to about 70. And that's your First Warning Weather from the Withers Weather Center on the Heartland's hit music station. 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
2: Hey, do y'all remember when people used to get busted for stealing their, like tapping into their neighbor's cable, their TV service?
3: Yes.
2: They don't have that as a crime anymore, do they? Since everybody watches their TV service and all through the internets. Or do people steal Wi-Fi?
3: I think they steal Wi-Fi.
4: Yeah, I guess you could. You don't hear about it as often, though.
2: You don't hear, that's an obsolete crime. Mm-hmm. But there is a crime a guy just got arrested for that I thought was obsolete. You haven't heard of anybody getting in trouble for this in a long time. He's in the UK. He's 47. His name's Mark Kearns. He was arrested recently for burning and selling remix CDs of famous artists.
3: Burning a CD?
2: Yeah. When laptops don't even come with the CD drive anymore.
4: No.
2: He pled guilty to unauthorized mixing and selling of music CDs. And he got a 2-year prison sentence, which would be suspended for 18 months. What? He also has to do 250 hours of community service. And he's expressly forbidden from handing out his mixtapes while doing it.
3: My question is, okay, he's doing it. He's, you know, lost in time. But who's buying them?
2: I know. That's what I'm saying. I didn't even know this was a thing. This is another crazy detail about it is that it was reportedly the culmination of a 4-year investigation. What? So what does that say about the Vice Squad there? I guess that's where that would be, right? In the Vice unit?
4: Yeah.
2: That type of crime? It's unclear what Mark was doing aside from living in the past, but yeah. Assuming he was making a pretty good chunk of change off of it. Otherwise, yeah. Nobody would care.
3: And yeah, like, why did it take him 4 years to get him? I mean,
2: wow. So there was a guy that I used to go to because I have, I grew up and I had a lot of black friends growing up. In my hometown of Winfield, Louisiana, is not a diverse place. It's 50% white, 50% black, or it was when I was growing up. So that's not diversity. Just having two races that are half and half, that's not diverse. Diverse means you got a bunch of things. But anyway, I had a friend named Charles Ray, and Charles Ray said that there was a guy, it was his half-brother named Scotty, and he had Scotty's record shop in the projects. And so Charles Ray took me to Scotty's, and I gave Scotty a list of all the songs that I wanted put on a cassette. So Scotty would take the albums from his store and record them onto a cassette and then charge me $7 for it.
4: Whoa.
2: And that was illegal.
3: There you go.
2: This guy's doing. But that was, it was Scotty's record shop in the back and Scotty's hair salon in the front.
3: What?
2: So I remember vividly, I was 14, and when I walked in and handed in my list of songs, and Charles Ray, took me in there, and I handed in my list of songs. He was in the middle of doing a woman's hair. He just took the list from my hand, had the comb. He stuck the comb up in her hair while he just took the list. He goes, "All right, I'll have this by Saturday." Finished, and then went back to fixing the woman's hair.
4: Get out of here. Wow.
2: Yeah. He did exactly the way I wanted it to. That was a great buy.
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18: I'm meteorologist Paul Trombley with first warning weather. A flood watch begins at 4 p.m. this afternoon and remains in effect until 7 a.m. Saturday. 88 today under mainly sunny skies. Partly cloudy skies tonight. Chance of thunderstorms. Lows dip down to about 70. And that's your first warning weather from the Withers Weather Center on the Heartland's hit music station.
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2: Mm-hmm. That's right. Now Trending. What is it, Riggins? What?
3: Well, these are just a few of the top trending topics at the moment. People are shocked to find out that Olive Garden, when they're grating that cheese over your food, it's not Parmesan cheese. I didn't know that.
2: I think it used to be, right? And they've switched it.
3: Yeah.
2: Is it provolone they switched to?
3: It's Romano.
2: Romano, that's right.
3: Like, like a Pecorino Romano. And they said it is the reason they did that is because it's cheaper.
2: Mm-hmm.
3: And you'll know a real Parmesan cheese because it says Parmigiano or Parmigiano Reggiano on the rind of the cheese.
2: Right. Uh-huh.
3: But a lot of people are shocked to find that out. You just think you're getting Parmesan cheese, and it's not that at all.
4: I don't know why I'm so mad I don't go to Olive Garden. I'm like, what? The whole time?
3: Yeah, you just assume, especially because our experience with Parmesan cheese for a lot of people is the stuff that comes out of the can. I don't ever remember eating real Parmesan cheese as a kid. We had, you know, the stuff that you shake onto your food.
2: Mm-hmm. Yeah. Savage.
3: Yeah. What, is it? Is it savage?
4: I loved it.
3: I know. It's so good. But yeah. So anyway, Olive Garden is one of the top trending topics at the moment. Grand Theft Auto 6 is going to be the biggest story of the day. Pre-orders have begun today for the next installment of the Grand Theft Auto series video games. And yeah, a lot of people are going to pick it up. Millions of people probably will pre-order this game at $80, I think is what they're saying. So TJ and Lindsay will not be, at least not yet. I mean, Lindsay, just get yourself ready because your son will be eventually into Grand Theft Auto 6.
4: I don't know if I can let him. I'm not going to let him.
2: Yeah, well, I mean, not while he's little anyway. When he gets grown, he'll probably do all the things that you never would let him do because you wouldn't cut the cord.
4: Is there any way I could just like make fun of him to just like dwindle his confidence to even just want to go buy it?
2: Oh, we'll figure you're going to do that anyway.
3: Yeah. Why would it be any different than what you do now?
2: You know, it would be funny, Riggins, if Lindsay came home one day and Kyle, instead of watching Baywatch, sitting there playing Grand Theft Auto.
4: Could you imagine?
2: Babe, I've really gotten into this.
3: He's hitting the sticks.
4: Hang on, I'm about to kill a stripper. What? Ready to watch Baywatch.
3: Yeah. Well, you know, Grand Theft Auto 6 in the news. Experts are now saying that women's strict height

0: preferences when it comes to dating are linked to sexist attitudes. You don't hear that very often. So now it seems like women are getting a little taste of their own medicine. You know, all you hear about is women want a guy over 6 feet tall. Anything less than 6 feet tall is considered a short guy. Yeah. But now experts are saying, no, you're just you're sexist is what you are.
1: But women have always said that's been a thing forever. I mean, the description of a man being perfect is tall, dark, and handsome. You know, that's the way it's always been. And as a short person, I don't care.
0: You don't?
1: No. No. I mean, never hampered, you know, my social skills or anything like that.
0: Yeah.
1: You know, but I do like showing women, though, the double standard. I always like pointing out double standards in our society, you know. And then the way you do that is by saying you don't want a fat chick or name a weight. Like, I don't want a woman that weighs over however much and then make it really low.
2: 90 pounds.
1: Yeah. This is, it doesn't feel so great, does it?
0: It's a good point, TJ.
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7: Missouri Senator Josh Hawley pressed U.S. Postmaster General David Steiner over delayed mail service during a Senate hearing. Hawley cited undelivered mail in St. Louis and questioned why Postal Service executives received bonuses despite ongoing delivery problems. Missouri school districts are adjusting budgets after the state declined to increase public school foundation funding. Education officials say the state leaves a $190 million statewide gap, forcing some districts to reduce spending. Missouri lawmakers will hold a public hearing September 16th to gather input on the impact of data centers across the state. State Representative Tricia Burns says the hearing will help shape possible legislation on transparency, oversight, and public input. That's your local headlines. 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
9: Hi, meteorologist Paul Trombley with first warning weather. A flood watch begins at 4 p.m. this afternoon and remains in effect until 7 a.m. Saturday. 88 today under mainly sunny skies. Partly cloudy skies tonight. Chance of thunderstorms. Lows dip down to about 70. And that's your first warning weather from the Withers Weather Center on the Heartland's hit music station.

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2: Look at us. Here we are on Riggins' birthday, making him work. You should have taken the day off, Riggins.
3: You're right. Now that you say that, I'm leaving. This sucks.
1: We're like almost done. I'm leaving.
3: Getting out of here. Well, it is my birthday, but it's also a Prime Day happening right now, and I've got some great news for the radio family. Get ready for this. Buckle up. TJ's sleeveless T-shirt that he's been wearing recently is 40% off.
1: What?
3: For Prime Day.
2: Because I'm looking at the colors.
1: Yes.
3: There are more colors. I didn't investigate it very far, but here's what you need to know. Go to tjriggins.com/deals, and under TJ section, it says TJ's Deals. You'll see TJ's iconic sleeveless T-shirt, and right now you can get it 40% off. Great news. But originally, it was only about $14, so...
2: Yeah.
1: A really good deal.
3: 40% off is a huge deal.
2: Mm-hmm.
3: I think you can get it for about $8 now, and if you want to live like TJ, this would be the perfect opportunity to do it. And I think once enough people buy your sleeveless T-shirt, you should all get together at some point and take like a group photo.
2: Yeah.
1: Like a marathon or something.
2: Mm-hmm.
1: Like, I mean, not like, running a marathon, but it'd be like that.
3: Right. Yeah. And it would have to be a place where you would normally see a lot of sleeveless T-shirts. So I don't know. You could go to
1: Daytona.
2: Wait for the fair to come around. It's fair season.
3: Wait for the fair. Or
1: only 2 months till the fair gets here.
2: Yeah.
3: That might be perfect timing to take mm-hmm. that. But yeah, a lot of people were asking.
2: Water park.
1: Yeah.
2: one of those zoos like Tiger King.
3: Yeah, a roadside zoo.
2: Yeah.
3: So tjriggins.com/deals. You can get TJ's sleeveless T-shirt. Also, great news, you can get Jody's fat suit. If you don't know, Jody has a fat suit that she wears. She calls it a fat suit. When she goes traveling or gets on a plane, she loves this. It's really cute. It's like it's a, what do you call that? It's not overalls.
2: It's a jumper. It's pants, so.
1: Jumpsuit,
2: yeah.
3: It's a jumpsuit, and it comes in a bunch of different colors. That is 24% off right now, and you can get that at tjriggins.com/deals. Now, the best part about buying TJ's sleeveless T-shirt or Jody's jumpsuit, her fat suit, is that a portion of what we earn when you buy those items will go directly to our friends from First Responders First, which helps out first responders in the greater Charlotte area. So it's a great organization, and your purchase during Prime Day is going to go to help them. So, listen, whether you want TJ's sleeveless tee, which I know a lot of you do, I mean, you're just like, how can I get that look?
2: You know what? I think we should set a goal, even though most people would think it's unreachable.
3: Yeah.
2: But I think our goal should be every first responder should get a sleeveless T-shirt.
1: You're like, no thanks.
2: to help them through, you know, dealing with the trauma that they see on a daily basis.
1: Yeah. It'll make them smile.
2: Sleeveless T-shirt with a palm tree on it would brighten anybody's damn day.
3: Oh, my God. You imagine you're having a medical emergency and your EMT walks in and he's wearing a sleeveless shirt. You're like, I'll get anybody else in that ambulance, please.
1: Just
3: somebody
1: kill
3: with
1: me.
3: Sleeves. Yeah. I'm going to give you mouth to mouth. I'd rather just die here on the living room floor if you don't mind. Thank you.
2: Thank you. Give me mouth to mouth with skull.
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3: I'm pretty excited about some shows that are going to be streaming for my streaming pleasure. One, I think, is this weekend. It premieres on HBO Max, which is the Larry David sketch comedy show. The new sketch comedy show that he's got starts this weekend. And then sometime next month, I just saw the trailer for it this morning, is a show, a movie called The Dink. Now, it's not about, couples who don't have any kids, which DINK being the acronym that stands for dual income, no kids. This is a movie about a tennis pro that ends up having to start playing pickleball. He has to make the transformation from tennis to pickleball, and it looks really funny.
4: That sounds funny.
3: Jake Johnson is the star of it. And I know he's on that, what is that show that he was on that people think is so funny? New Girl?
4: Oh, yes.
3: He was in that, but I saw him in a show called Minx that was pretty good, set in the 70s. It was he played a pornographer dealing with a feminist who was working for him and all. That was pretty good. Ed Harris is in it, Ben Stiller, Mary Steenburgen. And another guy that I like named Aaron Chin, and he is Australian of Asian descent, and he was in a movie called Fit. I mean, not a movie, but a TV series called Fitch. It's an Australian comedy that I really liked. So this is one of those that I hope it's not a disappointment because the trailer was so funny, yeah, or looked so entertaining. It's even got that Christine Taylor in it.
4: Oh.
3: Now, you know why she's in it?
5: Why?
3: Because she's married to Ben Stiller.
5: Oh, okay.
4: Or was, right?
3: They're not married anymore?
4: I don't think
3: so. I'm not saying that's the only one. I mean, she's a good actress. She's funny and all. She's good and she's pretty.
4: I want to say I just read something that, I don't know. Maybe I'm wrong.
3: But she became famous, her big break in show business. Do you know what it was, Lynn?
4: Marsha?
3: Yeah. Yeah, she played Marsha on the Brady Bunch movie. She was also the one who was Ross's girlfriend that shaved her head.
4: Yes.
3: And Friends.
4: Yes. And she was in Dodgeball with Stiller.
3: Yeah.
4: Yeah.
3: Mm-hmm.
4: I like her.
3: That looks pretty good. The Dink. The Dink.
4: When is that out?
3: Sometime next month, I think.
4: Okay.
3: End of July. Look at me being an entertainment reporter.
5: Look at you.
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17: weather. I'm meteorologist Paul Trombley with first warning weather. A flood watch begins at 4 p.m. this afternoon and remains in effect until 7 a.m. Saturday. Lots of sunshine today with daytime highs approaching 88. Partly cloudy skies tonight, chance for storms, lows level off around 70. And that's your first warning weather from the Withers Weather Center on the Heartland's hit music station. 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
2: Okay, Lindsay and all ladies listening, pay attention to what this young lady has to say because she has an opinion about women who hate men. Okay, see if you agree with her.
3: Women who hate men the most are the women who have incredibly successful marriages and actually love their husbands.
4: Interesting. I need to hear more.
2: I think what she's saying is, and it, you know, the clip is only 9 seconds, but if I may, as a woman whisperer, as it were, I think what she's saying is that women who have the best husbands and the best marriages complain about men the most because they want other people to think they're sacrificing, and don't get it twisted that I'm really, you know, I have it bad too. Just because you think I've got a great husband and a great marriage, that's not really the case, because he does this wrong and that wrong and this wrong and that wrong, and men, da da da da. Because what she's saying is that a lot of times women will get defensive if other people don't think they are sacrificing, or they're a victim or martyr. It takes away their martyrdom.
4: Gotcha.
2: Again, it was just 9 seconds.
4: And you got all that.
2: Yeah, I'm just having to work with what I've got here.
4: Sure.
2: But I think that's what she's saying. You don't have anything to complain about, but you don't want people thinking that you've got it easy.
4: Gotcha.
2: Just as a woman, people can't think that you've got it easy.
4: Gotcha.
2: They've got to think you're sacrificing all the time. You're stressed. You're anxious. You're in a constant state of turmoil. So you would protest the loudest.
4: Hmm. Interesting. You think
2: that's what she was saying, Riggins? Isn't it pretty obvious that's what she was saying?
5: No, I think that's what you were. I actually know. Well, yeah, I don't know. We don't have time for it, but she did it kind of explain in the comments.
2: She did. But,
5: yeah.
2: So I'm obviously right.
5: You're right. For all intents and purposes, absolutely.
2: Okay, let me put it, she was either saying that, or she doesn't know what she's talking about.
4: Got it.
2: She's saying what I translated it to be, sure. Or she's wrong. There you go.
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10: I'm meteorologist Paul Trombley with First Warning Weather. A flood watch begins at 4 p.m. this afternoon and remains in effect until 7 a.m. Saturday. Lots of sunshine today with daytime highs approaching 88. Partly cloudy skies tonight, chance for storms, lows level off around 70. And that's your First Warning Weather from the Withers Weather Center on the Heartland's hit music station.

waking up isn't so bad now, is it? 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
1: Got it, baby. Got it. This is the last Now Trending edition that Riggins will do on his birthday.
2: Was that that gasp? Was is it that shocking?
3: Oh my god! Be sad. I love one birthdays.
2: One thing about Lindsay, she will gasp at something.
1: Yeah.
3: Especially if it's like emotional.
1: Yeah.
3: Or not so emotional, but
2: anyway. Or not so emotional. It's just another day, but it is my birthday, so thank you for all the people that have sent nice messages. I appreciate it. But today's also Prime Day. 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

0: best luck with night crawlers, which are those big fat worms that just, as soon as you stick the hook in them, they just start leaking crap out. Oh. I've always caught more catfish on those. And you want to go down close to the bottom. That's where they are.
1: Let me ask you something. Mm-hmm. I dated a guy for a brief second, and I mean a second. He wore some kind of contraption on his arm, and I swear he put it down in a hole.
0: Yeah, so he was noodling. They call that noodling.
1: After I found that out, we broke up. But I remember him going noodling.
0: Yeah, I would never do that.
1: Disgusting.
0: Right, because I don't go into murky water.
1: Right.
0: Mm-mm.
2: That, there's a girl in Alabama, and we used to play her clips on the show sometimes. She was really pretty, and she was also noodling for catfish. And she was so pretty, but her voice, she was like, "Hey, y'all, we're going to go out noodling today, and we're going to catch us some catfish." I'm like, how does that voice come out of somebody so hot? It just doesn't make sense. "I'm going to stick my hand down here under this rock. We're going to catch a big catfish with my arm. Hey, Daddy."
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14: Missouri school districts are adjusting budgets after the state declined to increase public school foundation funding. Education officials say the state leaves a $190 million statewide gap, forcing some districts to reduce spending. Missouri lawmakers will hold a public hearing September 16th to gather input on the impact of data centers across the state. State Representative Tricia Burns says the hearing will help shape possible legislation on transparency, oversight, and public input. Missouri Senator Josh Hawley pressed U.S. Postmaster General David Steiner over delayed mail service during a Senate hearing. Hawley cited undelivered mail in St. Louis and questioned why Postal Service executives received bonuses despite ongoing delivery problems. That's your local headlines. Now your first warning weather.
16: I'm meteorologist Paul Trombley with first warning weather. A flood watch begins at 4 p.m. this afternoon and remains in effect until 7 a.m. Saturday. Lots of sunshine today.

with daytime highs approaching 88. Partly cloudy skies tonight, chance for storms, lows level off around 70. And that's your first warning weather from the Withers Weather Center on the Heartland's hit music station. 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
3: 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I don't know if he's mentioned that yet or before. Wow, Jesus, whiz. 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And we actually got a message on social media on our show about your other show, which was a little annoying. I mean, I wish they would be sending nice comments about this show, but I figured I'd share this one as well. Dear TJ, I've been listening to the TJ Ritchie Show for a while now, and I just wanted to take a moment to tell you how much I appreciate what you do. Keep doing what you're doing. America needs more common sense and maybe a little more cigar smoke, too. Signed, a grateful listener. P.S. If you ever run for office, I would definitely vote for you, mostly because I would love to hear your campaign speeches. So, that's a very nice little message we got.
4: I love that we got a positive message.
3: I know.
5: Yeah, because they're few and far between.
4: I love that. Look,
5: the more vocal people about that show are the ones, you know, insulting me and, you know, calling me a Nazi and whatnot. But, you know, the campaign speeches would be the only thing I would be good at if I were running for office.
3: That's true.
5: That's the only thing that I would be good at.
4: Yeah,
5: you know, I'd be like, I don't feel like going anywhere today. We got to make another campaign stop. Like, I didn't prepare for it. I was supposed to get back with that reporter. Oh,
4: forgot.
5: Yeah.
3: You would definitely have to swap out some of the seating in the Oval Office, or, you know, if you became president, you'd have an Adirondack or a big puffy couch instead of the.
4: Mm-hmm. Yeah. You know? I think he's wearing a sleeveless palm tree tee.
3: Yeah, we're going to have to get rid of that before you take office.
5: which, by the way, I just sent Jody the link to that shirt that's on sale now. I have the black one. Now I want the blue, the gray, and the red.
4: Oh, red, yes.
5: Because they're 40% off. And so I'll report back tomorrow what her response was.
4: Please do. I'm dying to know. You do not need another.
5: Are you serious?
3: Oh, it's a great sale. It's 40% off right now. And granted, it's not an expensive item when it's full price, but now it's even better at 40% off.
5: Yeah.
3: And you can get your own at tjriggins.com/deals.
5: Huh. And at that price, I mean, if it comes down to it, we'll use it as a rag.
3: Yeah.
5: That's what I always say.
3: Who cares? Come on.
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11: I'm meteorologist Paul Trombley with first warning weather. A flood watch begins at 4 p.m. this afternoon and remains in effect until 7 a.m. Saturday. Lots of sunshine today with daytime highs approaching 88. Partly cloudy skies tonight. Chance for storms. Lows level off around 70. And that's your first warning weather from the Withers Weather Center on the Heartland's hit music station. 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
15: I'm meteorologist Paul Trombley with First Warning Weather. A flood watch begins at 4 p.m. this afternoon and remains in effect until 7 a.m. Saturday. Lots of sunshine today with daytime highs approaching 88. Partly cloudy skies tonight, chance for storms, lows level off around 70. And that's your First Warning Weather from the Withers Weather Center on the Heartland's Hit Me.

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8: I'm meteorologist Paul Trombley with First Warning Weather. A flood watch begins at 4 p.m. this afternoon and continues until 7 a.m. Saturday. Sunshine mixed with clouds at times this afternoon with daytime highs approaching 88. Partly cloudy skies tonight, chance of thunderstorms. Lows level off around 70. And that's your First Warning Weather from the Withers Weather Center on the Heartland's hit music station. 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
7: Mr. 305 checking in for the remix. 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Well, this year's gonna be called Gaiocho. 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
9: I'm meteorologist Paul Trombley with first warning weather. A flood watch begins at 4 p.m. this afternoon and continues until 7 a.m. Saturday. Sunshine mixed with clouds at times this afternoon with highs around 88. Overcast skies tonight, chance for storms 70. And that's your first warning weather from the Withers Weather Center on the Heartland's hit music station. 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

I'm meteorologist Paul Trombley with First Warning Weather. A flood watch begins at 4 p.m. this afternoon and continues until 7 a.m. Saturday. Sunshine mixed with clouds at times this afternoon with highs around 88. Overcast skies tonight, chance for storms 70. And that's your First Warning Weather from the Withers Weather Center on the Heartland's hit music station.

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1: 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You've got TJ, Riggins, plus Rob, Lindsay, and Alexis all to have some fun in the morning. Here's Zara Larson.

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I'm meteorologist Paul Trombley with First Warning Weather. A flood watch continues until 7 a.m. Saturday. Cloudy skies tonight with a chance of thunderstorms. Lows dip down to about 71. Overcast again tomorrow. Chance of thunderstorms. High temperatures reach up to 87. And that's your First Warning Weather from the Withers Weather Center on the Heartland's hit music station. 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
2: Got it, baby, got it. This is the last Now Trending edition that Riggins will do on his birthday.
3: Was that gasp? Was it, is it that shocking?
4: Oh my God. It makes me sad. I love birthdays.
3: One thing about Lindsay, she will gasp at something.
2: Yeah.
4: Especially if it's like emotional.
2: Yeah.
4: Or not so emotional. But
3: anyway. Or not so emotional. It's just another day, but it is my birthday. So thank you for all the people that have sent nice messages. I appreciate it. But today's also Prime Day. 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Today is National Catfish Day. Now, TJ, I know you've probably got more experience than Lindsay or I when it comes to trapping or catching a catfish. Is there any special tricks that you know when it comes to catching catfish?
2: I mean, you just, a lot of times you want the nastiest bait that you can find, like stinky, like liver kind of bait, or I always had the best luck with night crawlers, which are those big fat worms that just, as soon as you stick the hook in them, they just start leaking crap out. I've always caught more catfish on those, and you want to go down close to the bottom. That's where they are.
4: Let me ask you something. Mm-hmm. I dated a guy for a brief second, and I mean a second. He wore some kind of contraption on his arm, and I swear he put it down in a hole.
2: Yeah, so he was noodling. They call that noodling.
4: After I found that out, we broke up. But I remember him going noodling.
2: Yeah, I would never do that.
4: Disgusting.
2: Right, because I don't go into murky water.
4: Right.
2: Mm-mm.
3: That, there's a girl in Alabama, and we used to play her clips on the show sometimes. She was really pretty, and she was also noodling for catfish. And she was so pretty, but her voice, she was like, "Hey, y'all, we're going to go out noodling today, and we're going to catch us some catfish." I'm like, how does that voice come out of somebody so hot? It just doesn't make sense. "I'm going to stick my hand down here under this rock. We're going to catch a big catfish with my arm. Hey, Daddy." Crazy.
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17: I'm meteorologist Paul Trombley with first warning weather. A flood watch continues until 7 a.m. Saturday. Cloudy skies tonight with a chance of thunderstorms. Lows dip down to about 71. Overcast again tomorrow. Chance of thunderstorms. High temperatures reach up to 87. And that's your first warning weather from the Withers Weather Center on the Heartland's hit music station.
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She'll be all right. 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